brother and sister, neighbor and neighbor, man against man, boy against boy, girl against girl, young and old being destroyed by their own hands, problems and situations that parents cannot understand, drugs and misuse and abused and accused, war and war and bombs and war and more war.

Why can't we give together? 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It's coming, it's coming, coming, coming, coming, coming, coming, coming, coming, coming, coming. Change is gonna come, y'all. Oh, yes, it is. England. Ireland. Egypt. Israel. Lebanon. South Africa, Africa, America, my brother, my mother, my sister, your brother. Change, when will the change, when will the change?

When I walked up to a traffic light, and to my delight, it was set just right. I didn't even have to break my pace, it was like I owned the whole damn place. And all the birds were singing in the trees, I was hearing some amazing melody.

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You gotta be my friend. 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

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Jennifer's gone, and there's only one thing that can come along with that. Jennifer's eyes see like they're movies on a screen. Her father sleeps through the air conditioned spring. And though I'd have liked to hold your hand through a busy street, could you ever imagine? Jennifer's gone, and there's only one thing that can go along with that.

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I watch her dancing by the window, and it rips my flesh to ribbons. And the whole world is just ripples in the middle distance. I listen to her hips, I push my kisses to her lips. We move like we were born to move. The night is teeth and pistons. 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Fire smoke. Her mouth sets free this captive. 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

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What do you need? 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
0: I just stand there. Just before she says that she loves me. 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

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Magnified, sanctified be thy holy name. 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
2: You got a big old fat ass, girl. 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
2: Echo. 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Put your lips on my palm. 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Fall asleep in your bed. 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Used to be scared to be dead. Used to be scared to be undressed in the presence of less. Give them all my guests. Beautiful new red dress. I'm truly a mess. In the presence of, yes, of lust and life. Letters of trusted times. Undefined. Somehow you blow my mind. Hope in humankind. Yeah. You give me hope in humankind. Yeah. Hope. Yeah. In humankind. Yeah. But a human's kind. I don't know, but I hope so. I hope so, but I don't.

0: beats and tones. I'm here, I'm grown, been lost, been learned, been shown, been teachers that long since flown. Yeah, but you call my phone, but you call my phone, and you blow my mind. Give me faith in humankind. Humankind. Yeah, you give me hope in humankind. Yeah, hope. Yeah, in humankind.
1: I have wrote poems about these places because the riots to me were the fulfillment of a prophecy by Marcus Garvey. The prophecy is simple. When there are many hungry and many without food, many in bad housing, then an uprising is bound to come. The way I see it, the youths have feelings and emotions. SPG and the police force cannot deal with these feelings and emotions. So now, I use my pen to bring out my anger.

0: gesungen, was mir vorschwebte. 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
1: I mean, actually, I wish I did know more technically. I wish I knew more musically, because it speeds things up. I mean, if I heard wrong notes, I could sing the wrong notes to the trumpet players or something. Whereas the recording manager could just go, oh, it's a B flat. I would have to go, da, da, da, da, da, that's the wrong note. And that's very long-winded. It takes a while to do that. So if I'd known more musically, I would have been faster. And if I had known more technically, certainly now, I love the technology, but I don't understand it. You know, I'm fascinated with computers and this, that, and the other, and I think I'll never catch up. Unless I, now I think I should go to a school and learn it all, because it's all got so complicated.